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100.9. The kid for Brari Simmons. So Drake is the birthday. Yes, Drake the birthday. He dropped 3 albums Friday morning. Now, if you guys remember, Kendrick kind of won the internet during the battle with Not Like Us. Turned into a cultural moment. Grammys, performed it at the Super Bowl. Now Drake are looking at these new albums like, I think this is a comeback. What do you guys think? 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Let's get into that Brent

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1: 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The Kid, Ferrari Simmons, happy 60th birthday, Janet Jackson. Let's get into that Who the F Is You, J. Cole. J. Cole is spoken about on that Drake Iceman album. Let's talk about it. Let's discuss. 5 minutes.
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0: 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The Kid, Ferrari Simmons, got some Better Than Yours, Coi Leray. NBA Youngboy on the way, Father Ye, Travis Scott on the way. Happy 60th birthday to Janet Jackson. Now Drake gets at J. Cole, DJ Khaled, Kendrick, everybody. Yeah, make them pay on Iceman. Make sure you go check that out right now. It's a lot of going on. 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It's Ferrari Simmons. Let's go.
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Ayy, big booty, big booty. 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Spin that, for me. 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

Hip-hop is back in the 505. Power 100.9. The Kid Ferrari Simmons, I got some free mind. Tim's on the way. Is it a crime ride? The scientist on the way. And Nick Cannon has a Netflix show about his kids on the way. Stay close. Let's talk about it in 5 minutes. Chris Brown, residuals, Ferrari Simmons. Let's go.

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1: The Kid Ferrari Simmons, congratulations are in order for Nick Cannon. 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And keep in mind, two of them is to Mariah Carey. I'm going to watch that because I would like to see how he's juggling. I got five kids, okay? Lauren, Bria, Sean Jr., Chase, Zoe. Okay? I got five kids. That's a lot for me. 12 is crazy. All right? At Ferrari Simmons. 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I got some good music on the way down south. Track Dickie, Trap Dickie, and Key Glock. And I got some Motion Party Boss Man D-Lo on the way. Stay close, Ferrari Simmons. Let's go.
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0: 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The Kid Ferrari Simmons. Good music on the way. I got some Rain Dance, Dave Timms on the way. Who the F is you, J. Cole? And somebody, Don Toliver on the way. Stop what you're doing. 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Tell me your requests, some shout-outs, some school graduations, all that. We got you, all right? It's Ferrari Simmons. Let's go.
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Nanny Lil, mid the valley, Adeline. 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

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I find out they switch, and I ain't stressing, I ain't tripping. Seeing all this money, don't get blinded by these women. 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Probably took us for a joke, now you know I really about business. Judge looking for a sentence. Lawyer paid.

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2: 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Times three. 3 minutes got Baby Keem and Beyonce up next. 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
1: Who you with?
0: On the couch with my favorite Santa. 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
1: So I don't, I haven't had the capacity to listen to all these three albums. I still ain't listened to Chris's whole album. What makes you think I'm going to sit here through 40 plus Drake songs in a weekend? And my birthday is next week. Gemini gang, what up? And you think I'm going to spend my birthday sitting through all this? I heard the Cheetah Print record with Sexy Red. I don't think I need to hear anymore. Let's do Juvi and Meg straight ahead. I got Mariah after that.
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1: $1,000 got your name on it. Just come right back here Monday, 9 a.m. sharp every hour. Enter those keywords in your shot at the bag. It's Ashley with two E's on air. Again, I just don't have the mental fortitude to sit through 40-plus Drake songs and still the 27 Chris Brown songs I ain't got through. But let's do Coi Leray up next. I got J. Cole after that.
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1: Ring, ring. What the f*** is that? 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

a real. 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
1: So as you can probably tell, I've been sick all week long because of whatever little sickness virus has been going around everybody got. Not the Hansa virus, not from the people on the ship, but whatever little head cold been happening, oh, I caught it. So I just been doom scrolling on TikTok all day, watching, you know, police body cam videos. 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
1: Where are you going to get this cash from? Because it is grad and prom season. It's actually 2 E's on air. Did you see the story about the lady who apparently, like, sold all these girls' dresses for their prom and then told them all to show up at the shop at the same time? Then she said that, like, she didn't have them. Actually, I saw an update where she posted a Facebook status saying that she had a mental health, issue, emergency. And the people apparently broke into the store because I had to think she said she wasn't going to refund them. So, yeah, don't be selling people dreams for their proms. We'll get into Don Toliver up next and Yay on the Way.
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1: So we know we're getting the BET Awards. We know that they are coming back on Sunday, June 28th. And I will be there behind the scenes. So if you want to get some access from, you know, everyone is going to be there. Make sure to follow me, Ashley, with 2 E's on air. This is on Tolliver up next.

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1: Who you with?
0: On the couch with my favorite Santa. I was about to, but you convinced us. Should I decorate her walls or log off to Pinterest? 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

0: 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Gemini Gang? It's a lot of things to spend some money on. I'll tell you next shot to win this cash coming up at 5. I got Trap Dickie and Mariah's up next.
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2: I used to think about immature things. 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

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Zodiac sign, it must be a Gemini moon, cause we about to go half. 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
1: Don just performed in his hometown in Houston, Texas, and brought out Travis Scott. Not as big of a surprise because he is signed to his record label, but Travis hasn't performed there, I believe, since the whole Astroworld incident. 3 minutes got Meek and Belly Gang on the way.
2: Ring, ring, what the f*** is that? 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

It's a real. 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Exchange pounds for dollars and never converted cash. Welcome to the South where they serving the dirt and grass.

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0: DJ Khaled.
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1: Broadcasting from the Hip Hop Weekly Studios, I'd like to welcome you to another episode of Civic Cypher, where our mission is to foster allyship, empathy, and understanding. Big shout out to my man Q Ward, who has taken the day off today, but I'm still in the saddle. I go by the name Ramses Ja, and we are going to have some fun today. We have a special guest that is joining us, and we are going to talk about something that affects everybody's life, and that is money. It is the most important deity, and it is inescapable. Death and taxes, as it were. So, without further ado, let's get right into it with today's guest. Dr. Willie Jolly is a man on a mission. He is a Hall of Fame speaker, singer, best-selling author, and popular media personality. In January 2023, he received the Joseph R. Biden Presidential Lifetime Achievement Award. In July 2023, he was the recipient of the National Speakers Association's highest and most cherished award, the Cabot. Dr. Willie Jolly is the author of several international best-selling books, including It Only Takes a Minute to Change Your Life. A Setback is a Setup for a Comeback. Turn Setbacks into Greenbacks and An Attitude of Excellence. And contributing author of Chicken Soup for the Christian Soul. Dr. Jolly is co-author with his wife of 37 years, D. Taylor Jolly, let me get that right, of the popular marriage book, Make Love, Make Money, Make It Last, 10 Secrets to Shape a Great Marriage. I like that.
2: Yes.
1: Their TED Talk from the book entitled How to Never Argue Again in Marriage is a big hit for relationships globally. And today he brings his latest work, Rich is Good, Wealthy is Better. Dr. Willie Jolly, welcome to the show.
2: Well, I have only just a minute, only 60 seconds in it. Forced upon me, can't refuse it. I didn't seek it. I did not choose it, but it's up to me to use it. I must suffer if I lose it. Give account if I abuse it. Just a tiny little minute, but our eternities are wrapped up in it. So I'm grateful for this minute, this moment, this opportunity to be on with you.
1: I like that.
2: All right.
1: Thank you, Dr. Jolly.
2: All right.
1: You pour some life into me.
2: Come on now. That's good. We're going to have a great time. I want to thank you for making and taking time to share me and this message with your listeners, your viewers, and your community, your world. And I'm grateful for it.
1: Yeah. No, I appreciate that, too. One of the things that we don't get to do enough that is critically important is have conversations like the one we're about to have.
2: Yeah.
1: Where people give people the tools to master their finances. For better or worse,
2: yes.
1: This is capitalism. This is the name of the game.
2: Yeah.
1: And mastering that apparatus will allow us to change it. You cannot change it when you're being crushed by it. You
2: That's
1: can master
2: right.
1: it and then change it. If you,
2: I think anybody who wants to, one, control their destiny, to impact their legacy, because with this conversation is going to help anybody who wants to, one, discover what wealth is and how it is profoundly different from rich, and how most people don't know the difference. Second, anybody who wants to empower their children, their grandchildren, or their relatives to make and take full advantage of their hard work to create a legacy or a nest egg, then they're going to want to tune into this. This is could literally be a conversation that changes your grandchildren's grandchildren.
1: I love that. I love that. So I've given a little bit of your background.
2: Yes.
1: That presidential lifetime, that is some heavy stuff.
2: Well,
1: but,
2: thank you.
1: You could tell your story a lot better. And then let me be very fair.
2: Yeah.
1: I had to kind of whittle that down. and it all reads just like that. Your whole entire bio. You're such an impressive person who's lived such an impressive life. But for our listeners who might just be coming to this conversation, talk a little bit about, you know, yourself, your background.
2: Yes.
1: And what makes you the expert that we are listening to today?
2: Well, I think what is important for people to know is that I am them. Okay, so many people might say, well, this guy has won all the awards. He has best-selling books. He's been a noted radio personality. How does he relate to me? Well, I'm a guy who was a nightclub singer for many years, everybody who's listening, by the way, has heard my voice many times over the years. I was a nightclub singer, but I made a significant amount of my revenue singing jingles.
1: Okay.
2: I was a jingle singer that sang jingles for Pizza Hut and Making It Great.
1: Really?
2: We work well together. News 4 and you. BET. Black Entertainment TV. So I sang jingles during the day, but I made the majority, now it was a significant amount from jingles, but I made the majority of my revenues singing in nightclubs in Washington, D.C., Atlantic City, won the award in D.C. where I live as the best jazz singer, best entertainer, best performer, and was making a living, enjoying life and doing great, had a new sports car, had bought a new home, just enjoying life. But then I had a setback.
1: Okay.
2: And I always like to ask people, how many of you have ever had a setback? How many have had a personal setback? All right. How many have had a professional setback? How many have had a financial setback? How many have had a relationship setback? How many of y'all got children? Anybody got teenagers? Oh, yeah, you know what a setback means. Well, I had a setback. I went into the nightclub one night, and the club manager said, "Well, talk to you after tonight's show." I told the guys in the band, we've been selling out for months. We got standing room only audiences. We've won all the awards. We're finally going to get our raise. I walked into the manager's office and he said, "You know, we love you." I said, "Thank you. We made a lot of money since you've been here." I said, "Thank you." He said, "You know, you are just fantastic." I said, "Thank you." He said, "That's why it's hard for me to tell you what I got to tell you."
1: Oh, no.
2: The owners of the club have decided to get a better return on investment. And the only way to do that with a full nightclub is to lower the costs. And the band, the live entertainment, is the highest cost we have. And there's something new going around America that's filling up nightclubs that's a lot cheaper than live entertainment. It's called karaoke. I said, "What?"
1: Wow.
2: He said, "Karaoke." And this is the start of the karaoke craze.
1: Okay.
2: No one had ever heard that word before. What is karaoke? It's recorded music where people sing to this track, and it's filling up nightclubs. People are lining up for this, standing in line for hours, and we're going to give that a shot for a while. I said, "But what about my bills?" And I learned that night, no one cares about your bills but you and the people you owe.
1: That's right.
2: Am I right about it?
1: In radio.
2: That's right. And I was devastated because I'd worked so hard to build this nightclub from nothing into the number one night spot. I'd sent out my own flyers, my own postcards. I'd done radio and television interviews. I'd worked hard, but yet I was like everybody else. I got fired. Downsized, right size, you can call it whatever you want. Yeah. But at the end of the day, I got fired.
1: Yeah.
2: And I was devastated because I didn't know what I was going to do next. This was the height or the top of the food chain in nightclubs.
1: Yeah.
2: I didn't want to go back to the $100 night nightclub.
1: Sure.
2: What am I going to do? And I was depressed. I was almost despondent. But a friend of mine gave me a motivational cassette tape and a book. The book was entitled Think and Grow Rich. Now, I had never read a book from cover to cover in my life. I was the guy who only read the sports pages. I never read a book. And by the way, I was the guy in high school who was the half of the class that made the top half possible.
1: Okay.
2: I was not a good student.
1: Okay.
2: So I wasn't a reader. And I wasn't academic, but I read this book, Thinking We're Rich. And in the book, there's a premise that throughout the book that says, wherever there's an adversity, at that same point, there's the seed of great opportunity. And I kept thinking about that. So first I read the book. Then I listened to this audio motivational cassette. I had never heard a motivational message in my life. And this guy said, in 5 years, you'll be the same person today as you are. In 5 years, you'll be the same person as you are today, except for two things. The people you meet who inspire you and the books you read that empower you. What? The people you meet who inspire you and the books you read that empower you. And I started reading books. I read Think and Grow Rich. Then I read The Power of Positive Thinking. Then I read The Magic of Thinking Big. Then I read The Richest Man in Babylon. Mm. And I just read one book after another. I started going to seminars and getting more motivation and self-development and self-help in my brain. And I kept in mind that premise. Wherever there's an adversity, at the same point, there's a seed of great opportunity. I took a job while I was trying to figure out what I was going to do with the rest of my life with the Washington, D.C. public school system as a drug prevention coordinator. And it was during the height of the crack cocaine epidemic in D.C. And I started as part of my job giving little speeches to kids about staying away from drugs. And it was during that time that I discovered what I was born to do, a gift I didn't know I had, to speak. And from the little kids, the teachers would invite me to their teachers group. And then someone there would invite me to their church. And then someone in the church would come up and say, I work for this company, that company, this government agency. We love your energy. Would you come speak for us? And I kept speaking. And one day, Ramses, I was in a little teeny weeny hotel room, only about 12 people in a room. And I was speaking and I was on fire. And down the hallway that night, there was going to be a big motivational rally in the ballroom. And one of the speakers from that night's rally was walking by my room and my door was open into my doorway to the hallway. And he stood outside and listened to my message. He was going to do his sound check. His name was Les Brown, the great motivational speaker. And when I finished, he came in and said, young man, I loved what I just heard. And I'm looking for someone to be an opening act for a new tour I'm launching. And you speak and you sing, and that's what I've been looking for, someone who does both. The tour is entitled the Music and Motivation Dream Team Tour. Are you interested? I said, I think so.
3: Yeah.
2: And shortly thereafter, we kicked off the Music and Motivation Dream Team Tour, which featured Les Brown, Billy Preston, the great organist, Gladys Knight.
3: How about that?
2: And a little guy from Washington, D.C.
3: Oh, yeah.
2: Me. Because of Les and Gladys, they introduced me to radio people. I got a little radio show, and it got popular, and got syndicated, and it led to XM. And I'm honored that now I have the number one self-help show in America on Sirius XM.
3: Yeah, I read that. Yeah.
2: The Willie Jolly Wealthy Way show on Sirius XM channel 141 airs on Saturdays at 4 o'clock and re-airs Tuesdays and Thursdays at 6 p.m., both Eastern Time, channel 141, which led to iHeart Radio, give me a podcast and all of that. And then that led to me being syndicated. And one day, a book publisher heard me on the radio, called my office and said, I loved your ideas. Have you ever thought about writing a book? I said, no, I never thought about it. He said, let me make you an offer. I said, I just think I thought about it.
3: Yeah.
2: I'm going to write a book. I like that kind of money. And so I wrote a book called It Only Takes a Minute to Change Your Life.
3: Okay.
2: That became a national bestseller. Then I wrote a book called A Setback is a Setup for a Comeback.
3: Yeah.
2: Became a global bestseller, and then turned setbacks into greenbacks, then an attitude of excellence, then chicken soup for the Christian soul, and then a book I wrote with my bride called Make Love, Make Money, Make It Last. We are newlyweds, by the way, Ramses. June of this year, we'll be married 41 years.
3: I like
2: anything. How you say you're a newlywed? Because I still got the five for her. That's how we've been married. And I told her one day, I said, if you leave me, I'm coming with you. Anyway, so I wrote the book, that book, and then things started exploding, and I got named one of the top five speakers in the world by Toastmasters. I was inducted into Speaker Hall of Fame in 2005. And then in 2013, I was named a legend of the speaking industry. 2023, I was given the highest award in the speaking industry, the Cavett Award, which is like the Heisman or the Oscar. Mm-hmm. And I'm the first African-American man to get that award. And then award after award, the Titan, John Hope Bryant, gave me Les Brown and George Frazier, the Titans of Speaker's Award in 2025. And it all happened, Ramses, because I got fired. Replaced by a karaoke machine, had a setback. And I'm speaking to all the people who are listening who might have gone through what I call the devastating D's of life. You might have been downsized. You might have been going through a divorce. You might have had a diagnosis. You might have contracted a disease. You might have had a disaster. You might have lost or had the death of a loved one. I don't know which one it is, but everybody has had some setback in their life. And my book, A Setback Set Up for a Comeback, is a book that helped people turn their setbacks into comebacks. So in the book, I talk about the lessons I learned. My story is only the first couple pages. But in the book, I interviewed people who had massive setbacks like Lee Iacocca, John Travolta, Les Brown, Wally Famous Amos, Vanessa Williams, one person after another. But the ones that changed my life were the people who were not famous. Like the young man I interviewed had a small business, had a setback, went bankrupt, lost his house, lost his car. But he came back, built a company called Daymark, one of the biggest merchandising companies in the country, $240 million a year company. Or how about the ninth grade math teacher who went in for her checkup and was told she had terminal breast cancer, given 6 months to live? She said, I can't die now. I got too many children to teach. They said, ma'am, you got 6 months. Go and get your affairs in order. She sat there for a few more minutes gathering her thoughts. Then she looked at doctors in the eye and said, I just made up my mind. I'm going to live for at least 25 more years because I got too much to do. Well, that lady lived for 32 more years.
3: Okay.
2: When she died, I eulogized her. And she said something when I interviewed her for the book, A Setback Set Up for a Comeback, that changed my life. She said, tell the people in your book, I might have cancer, but cancer does not have me.
3: Ooh-wee.
2: She beat cancer four times. She did not die from cancer. She died from old age. She said the other quote that changed my life. She said, write it like I tell you. I said, yes, ma'am. The doctors can give you the diagnosis, but God gives you the prognosis.
3: Okay.
2: And then the last one I want to give is a lady who was going up the corporate ladder, struggling to get up the ladder, and got almost up to the top, and they told her, you're too old. We don't need you anymore. But she came back and bought the company. You're going to have setbacks in life. So this book, A Setback Set Up for a Comeback, transforms your thinking to say, this setback is not the end of my story. It's a bend in my story. And the only ones who fail are those who stop changing, bending. But the new book is, how do you turn your setbacks into great financial comebacks? The book is entitled Rich is Good, Wealthy is Better. And it's the result of my 20 years of XM, interviewing the likes of Bill Marriott, David Rubenstein, Damon John, John Hope Bryant, Ted Leonsis, Bob Johnson, Sheila Johnson, David Stewart, the wealthiest black man in America. One billionaire, multimillionaire after another for 20 years. And one day, 4 or 5 years ago, 16 years into hosting the Wealthy Way show, 16 years into that show, one day, the proverbial light bulb went off above my head and I said, oh, I finally get what Bob Johnson was trying to say to me when he told me the key was to make money while you're in bed. And when he said it, I said, what in the world is Bob talking about? You can't make no money in your bed. You know, I was a motivational speaker telling people, get up and grind, stay up late, don't stay in that bed. You can't make no money in bed. And yet this man says, my goal is to make money in bed. I said, how do you do that? I don't understand. My mind was of not the, I was not of the consciousness to get what he was saying. I couldn't fathom, comprehend, because I wasn't ready. But that day when that light bulb went off, it hit me. Now I get it. The profound difference between being rich and being wealthy. And I said to myself, Willie Jolly, you are the only one who didn't get it. Everybody else gets it. You're just the slow one. So I said, I guess I missed a memo. So as I went around the country speaking for corporations and conventions and events around the country, I'd ask people, what is rich to you? I do my own little survey. And the number one answer was always $1 million.
3: Sure, I bet.
2: You got $1 million, you rich. Okay, cool. So if rich is $1 million, then what's wealthy? And they'll stop. They'll think, they'll look, they'll ponder, they'll look up in the air, and they'll say, I guess it's $5 million.
3: Wow.
2: 10 million, a billion. That's when I knew they didn't know either. Yeah. Most people didn't know what the difference was. So now that I got this theory in my brain with the difference between being rich and wealthy, I go back to the Bob Johnsons, Sheila Johnsons, Ted Leonsons, the David Rubensteins, and I'd call them and say, let me ask you a question. Here's my theory. Am I right? Oh, yeah, you're right. Mm. You're absolutely right. And most people don't know it. It's like a secret. I said, well, really? In fact, Willie, you write books. You do television and radio. You got the platform. Write a book. Tell people the difference, particularly in our community, because they need to know. So that's what I did. And for the last couple of years, I've been doing the research, writing the book. The book is called Rich is Good, Wealthy is Better. And let me tell everybody for the record, this book didn't come from me. It came through me. And I am not a financial planner. I'm not a financial advisor, but I'm a real good listener.
3: Okay.
2: And I've listened really well. The difference between being rich and wealthy.
3: Okay, hey, look, I'll take that.
2: Come on, somebody.
3: Pour it into me.
2: Are you ready?
3: Yes, I'm ready. Okay, so here's let's bring our listeners
2: in
3: a little bit further along.
2: Yes.
3: Okay. One of the things that our listeners have noticed, things we've covered on the show, is how Black, Brown, historically marginalized people have consistently throughout history been left behind intentionally or because of a lack of knowledge.
2: My people are destroyed by lack of knowledge.
3: There
2: scripture.
3: It is.
2: Okay.
3: There it is. But in either case, further disenfranchised,
2: right?
3: This current administration, one such example would be, you know, the crypto stuff that took place at the beginning. And this administration talking about the stock market and these wild swings in this prediction investment market, that sort of thing, where, you know, it kind of takes a little bit of capital to even play in those games. And as a result of that, and perhaps a lack of knowledge that we just talked about, Black people are underrepresented in those specific methods of getting to at least some money. Now,
2: right.
3: The reason I say this is because when Black people are left out of these sorts of conversations, historically, over and over again, if your granddaddy was broke,
2: that's right,
3: and your daddy was broke, and you're broke, you might start to think this is a natural state of being. But I think people like you, you mentioned Bob Johnson, you mentioned John Hope Bryant,
2: right?
3: These people have contributed to, I believe, a very significant mental shift.
2: Yes,
3: that is. And it's critically important right now because so much wealth is being created and it's so much easier to access. But I think the fundamental thing that it requires, to your point, is a shift in how people think about wealth.
2: Yes.
3: So that is part of the reason why I am so excited and so welcoming of this conversation. Now, let's talk about this book.
2: Yes.
3: First off, everyone needs a copy.
2: Before we go, I want to give you one more
3: please
2: data point.
3: Okay, go ahead.
2: What you just said about the political impact on our community. I live in Washington, D.C. A huge swath of Black people were ceremoniously dismissed during the Doge.
3: Yes,
2: experience.
3: Yes. Black women.
2: Most Black women.
3: Yep.
2: Completely wiped out. And that can have a significant impact, but that is why

0: lost from
1: income generation. That's right. So, okay, correct.
0: Right, now, this book.
1: Yes.
0: Before we go any further, I want to make sure that people know where they can get this book.
1: Yes.
0: So one more time, any website, social media, yes. we're gonna hit it again before we're done.
1: Right.
0: But let's plug it a few times.
1: Rich is good, wealthy is better.com.
0: Okay.
1: Rich is good, wealthy is better.com. Or simply go to winwithwillie.com.
0: Okay.
1: winwithwillie.com, and you'll get access to the book, audio book, digital book, all the above.
0: Okay.
1: Yeah.
0: Now, you kind of talked around it.
1: Yes.
0: But I want to speak to it directly.
1: Yes.
0: There are some people that might be in that mindset. They hear two people talking about money. They ain't got no money.
1: Yep.
0: I just don't make enough money to invest. I don't like, what is that? What does that mean to me? I'm late on bills, right?
1: Yeah.
0: First off, talk about who you wrote this book for.
1: Yes.
0: And if indeed those type of people that think that way, look, I got to get my kids later. This is great. I'm happy for you. But if indeed you wrote the book for those type of people that their brain immediately goes there, they get defensive and is a great way to kind of explain it. Talk to them, bring them in, why this book is important for them, why this way of thinking is important for
1: them,
0: and how they can get from that way of thinking to where we want them, which is to say, hey, this is possible. Here are some actionable steps.
1: So I'm going to answer that question in a process.
0: Sure.
1: Okay, first, understand that most people, as I said, don't know the difference between being rich and wealthy. Mm-hmm. And I was one of them, one of those people. And I'm an educated man. I have an earned doctorate degree. Mm-hmm. Okay. But I didn't know. Rich is the result of money you earn from what you do, typically during the day. Wealthy is the money you generate from what you own while you're in bed sleep. Now, going to your question. Now, if that's a long way to, what about people who say, I'm just barely making money. I'm just barely making my rent. I got these kids. I got this stuff. I got no money. I can't own nothing. Not true. Not true. In the book, I have a whole chapter of people who were not high income earners, but who became wealthy.
0: Okay.
1: One of the greatest examples is Mary Ellen Pleasant. A domestic worker in the 1900s, she never earned more than $6,000 in her life cleaning people's homes. But she lived below her means. She invested the difference.
0: Mm.
1: And when she died, she had a net worth of $2.7 million. It is about a mindset. My book, as I said earlier, is not about financial advice. No, I'm not telling you what to invest in. I'm telling you that all wealth is built on three legs. First leg is income. You got to have income, and the more the merrier. Two is invest. You can invest. In today's world, you get fractional investing. What kind of car are you driving? You're driving a Ford, a Chevy? 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You should own some of that stock. And then finally, you must income, invest in insurance. You need to have insurance.
0: Okay.
1: You need to have life insurance. If you love your children, you need to have life insurance.
0: Sure.
1: You need health insurance. I know it's hard to get health insurance in today's world, but you got to have some, because if you get sick, you don't want to attack your nest egg that you're building to take care of that crisis. You need to have fire insurance, because fires happen. Take a picture of everything. If you have a fire, hopefully you won't. But if you do, you got a record of all the stuff. And if you got insurance, and the better the insurance, they have to replace everything. Anyway, so rich is good. Wealthy is better.
0: I love that.
1: All right.
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surreal. 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

0: Yeah, run up.
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2: 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What's up? It's Ariel. Wu-Tang is coming out to the 505. 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
1: Power 100.9. What's up, it's Ariel with you early on this Sunday morning. Still got Don Toliver headed in your direction. Plus a couple quick headlines that caught my attention from Will Smith's new movie, Chance the Rapper's new tour, and a Popeye's chicken sandwich. You know how y'all like them Popeye's chicken sandwich. We'll talk more next. In the meantime, let's get into Brit Fayez making your number one preset on the free iHeartRadio app. Thank you so much for listening.

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0: Be letting it go, I said about these niggas. 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

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What's up? 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

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What's up? It's Ariel with you on this Sunday morning. Your final week to win $1,000 Monday through Friday. Keywords popping off at 9 a.m. We'll get into more details after some throwback pop, actually. In the meantime, Dave and Tim's, thanks for listening. 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
1: Albuquerque's real hip-hop and R&B power 100.9. Happy Sunday and all that good jazz. What's up? It's Ariel. Now, tomorrow is important. You got a chance to win $1,000. You got to keep listening out for that keyword, of course, at the top of the hour. Run it back to us. And what's the most important thing, class? Answer the phone. That is correct.
2: A discernment to pick up the phone. I normally don't. Normally, it'll say potential scam, but when it said unknown,

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Soon as I land on the Lear, who gets they wet tears. 488 hit the gears. 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Chris Angel.

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If Quavo the QB, I'm Nick Lombardi. Pull up in a space coupe on a link with Marty. I can actually afford to get a pink Bugatti. And yo, Nick, damn, you just do a hit with Gotti. 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
1: What's up, it's Ariel with you on this Sunday morning. Let's slide into Leon Thomas. Still got Drake and Mariah the Scientist. Headed to

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What's up? It's Ariel. 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
1: 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Lloyd and Ye still headed your way right now. 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

0: 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Tribe Digging on Keep That Music Rolling on our Sunday morning together. What's up? It's Ariel. Let's talk about a couple quick headlines that caught my attention, and they don't need a whole lot of explanation. I was just wondering, where's Will Smith? He done got mighty quiet. Well, maybe because he was signing a $70 million deal. That is a lot of money for a new movie called Supermax. It's set to begin production in mid-August and wrap up by the end of the year, so I'm pretty sure sometime next year it'll be available for streaming. Chance the Rapper is celebrating 10 years of Coloring Book by going on tour. If you want those tickets, they go on sale to the general public on May 21st. Now, I know how you love a Popeye's chicken sandwich, and now they are back with a honey barbecue chicken sandwich. You could add cheese, you could add bacon for extra, but the sandwich itself costs $5.49, basically $6.
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0: 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It is a Sunday fun day, man. T-Roy right here inside your radio. Don't forget, today we're going to be listening to my voicemail. A lot of people have been sick and tired of some things. So if you want to get it off your chest, 888-833-7691. I got more music going away from Ella May with that 100. Also, we're going to be checking in with J. Cole. And I ain't even going to lie, I've been listening to Drake nonstop. Hey, man, if you get a chance, drop some knowledge on my Instagram, IAMTEROY2.0. You know, Drake just put out 3 albums, 43 songs, and we've been up here at the radio station trying to figure out what should be a single we play off the albums. And if you feel like you know, tag me on Instagram, IAMTEROY2.0.
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0: 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It is a Sunday fun day. T-Roy right here inside your radio. Coming up in the next hour, man, we're going to be tapping that voicemail and see what people are sick and tired of. If you want to leave a message, 888-833-7691. I got instant requests coming in from Ye and Travis Scott with that father. Also, we're going to be tapping in to the new Dave and Tim's, that rain dance. And we're listening to the voicemail today. Whatever you sick and tired of, 888-833-7691.
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0: 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I was about to, but you convinced us. 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
2: 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Have a nice day.
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And I got to give a shout out to the West Side. Yeah, that's right. 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
1: It is a Sunday fun day, and do you need some money? Well, listen, man, this might be the last week for you to win $1,000. Make sure you're listening. We're giving you about 9 opportunities to cash in on that bag. When you hear the keyword at the top of the hour, all you got to do is take it to the website, and if you crack the code, you get a call. So make sure you listen. This is the last and final week for you to grab that $1,000, man. Make sure you do that. I got more music on the way. Johnny Venus with his new one, I Want You Back. Also, It's a Motion Party You Cannot Get In. I got Boss Man D-Lo in the mix, and the voicemail has been activated for the next hour. Somebody just left a message. Wait till you hear what they sick and tired of.
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It's Power 100.9. It is a Sunday fun day. T-Boy right here inside your radio. The voicemail has been activated. We'll take a listen after that. Trey Songz, I Invented Sex. But here's new music from Trey.

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2: Yo, this is the boy Boogie the God. I'm sick and tired of being on child support when I'm taking care of my kids since they've been alive. Never missed a day of the life. I'm tired of these boys having me running around, doing this, doing that, being a super dad while they got Nelson Line game glammed up. You feel me? I'm sick and tired of these calling me, telling me they need money for this and that and that and this and this and that. When I got the kids all day and they getting the food stamps and the Section 8s and all that, and I'm out here struggling. I'm tired of this. You need to get together. And I'm tired of it, and I'm sick of it, and they need to know. You heard it, and they mean it.
3: It's Coco, the Uber driver, and I am sick of all these young men following these so-called trends. I want them to stand up and be their own men and stop sagging their pants and wearing these, you know, their underwear out. They should know that women don't want to see their man walking around with their underwear out. That's stupid. Love y'all.
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Hey, first and foremost, man, tag me on Instagram and let me know what's your favorite song off one of the three Drake albums. 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So we all been listening to Drake all weekend long, man. But what you vibing to? 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
1: Who you with?
0: On the couch with my favorite Santa. I was about to, but you convinced us. Should I decorate her walls or log off to Pinterest? 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

0: 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It is a Sunday fun day. T-Roy right here inside your radio, man. And don't forget, we tapping into the voicemail. I want to know exactly what you sick and tired of, so sound off.
1: Hi, my name is London. I'm calling because I'm tired of these people that want to borrow money and then get mad when you want it back. They have to ask you, can you borrow me $20? And then when you work back on them for that $20, they, you mad about that little ass $20. The $20 was little when you asked for it.
2: This is Ashley, and I'm calling about, I am tired of the baby mothers always thinking that it's the new girlfriend's job to make their baby daddy do for their kid. No, we can tell them, but we cannot make a grown man take care of his child. You knew he was a deadbeat before you had kids by him. It's not our job to always parent your baby daddy to make him become a parent to your child. It's the other step that you can take to make him be a father to his children, but it's not our job to be on him to make him take care of your kids.
0: Hey, man, if you want to leave a message, tap the voicemail 888-772-6505.
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1: It's a Sunday fun day. T-Roy right here inside your radio. Don't forget, man, it's all about the voicemail. What are you sick and tired of?
2: Okay, for one, I'm sick of scraping my grown-ass man's boyfriend boogers off the wall. Picks his nose, wipes him on the wall, wipes him in the shower. Disgusting.
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It is a Sunday fun day. T-Boy right here inside your radio. Don't forget, I got a throwback from Busta Rhymes. Also that Kanye and Travis Scott. But first, it's my boo, Mariah the Scientist.

0: 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T-Roy right here inside your radio, sending a big what's up to the West Side. 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

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The Kid Ferrari Simmons, happy birthday. Candy Burris, happy birthday. DJ Academics, happy birthday. Karrueche Tran, I go by the name Ferrari Simmons. Got that Drake breakdown coming up in 5 minutes. I got a chance to actually digest all three albums, and I got that review in 5 minutes. Stay close.

some real. 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

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The King of Ferraris is getting to that Don Toliver body. I got to see him perform live at Rolling Loud down in Orlando, Florida. Another round, Fat Joe, Chris Brown around the corner, Motion Party Boss Man D-Lo's, Ferrari Simmons, let's go.

0: 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The Kid Ferrari Simmons, how you doing? Got some Father Ye. Travis Scott around the corner. I got some Rain Dance, Dave and Tims as well. 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Congratulations to my daughter, Bria. She's going to Troy. She just graduated high school. And I'm so happy to be your dad, and I'm so proud of you. Rain Dance, Dave, Tims around the corner. I got some Father Ye, Travis Scott around the corner as well. 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It's Ferrari Simmons. Tap in.
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1: Double R with the factory rims. I got the 90, the US, the version, the bribes, I'm really a threat.
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0: on Slick that I counted. I ain't gonna lie. Now, Iceman, he's throwing shots. Habibti, vibes. Maid of Honor, club. That's the breakdown to me, okay? These albums features from Future. Yes, Future. 21 Savage, Sexy Red, Party Next Door. 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It's the red circle. Talk back. Send me a message. I'm going to get back at you. All right. Motion Party Boss Man D-Lo in 5 minutes. Ferrari Simmons. Let's go.
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Zodiac sign, it must be a Gemini moon, cause we about to go half. 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

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The Kid Ferrari Simmons got some Aston Martin music. Rick Ross, Drake on the way. Residuals, Chris Brown on the way. Happy birthday to DJ Academics. Happy birthday to Karrueche Tran. Happy birthday to Candy Burris. Got them national days on the way. Tap in with me at Ferrari Simmons on all social media platforms. Leon Thomas, Mutt, let's go.

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Power 100.9. The Kid Ferrari Simmons, how you doing? E85 Don Toliver. 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Who the F is you, J. Cole, around the corner. 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Give me some requests, some graduation shout-outs. Shout-out to my daughter, Bria. She's going to Troy. She graduated high school. I'm so, so proud of you. 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And proud of you as a dad and just everything, man. 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She's a great kid. All right. More music on

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